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I'm Tanya Hayes. I'm feeling a little bit of sunburn today, but I was out in the sun a lot. It's the clouds that get me every time when it's cloudy and sunny at the same time. I always forget to put enough sunblock on. Here's Harry Styles. 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

0: Pitbull and Lil Jon, I Love Miami on Hot 96.7. I'm Tanya Hayes, and I gotta say, I love this weekend. I had so much fun today at the Iola Car Show, and you can go out too because it runs through Saturday with over 2,500 show cars. They've got the swap meet, they've got tons of food, they've got celebrity guests like Sung Kang from The Fast and the Furious, and tomorrow, Linda Pearl and Patrick Duffy will be there. I mean, it's just going to be a great weekend of fun. I had so much fun out there today seeing all of the classic cars, sent my mom a picture of the one she wants, and started thinking, you know, what ones I would get if I ever can afford one. So definitely don't miss out on all the fun of the Iola Car Show. 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
7: First word weather days, Monday and Tuesday, for extreme heat as a heat wave builds across the region. Partly cloudy for tonight, low 62, a fair amount of sunshine on Friday, high 83. Weekend, mostly sunny Saturday, warmer, high 85. More sun than clouds, and another warm Sunday, high 88. Partly cloudy, hot and humid on Monday, high 92, with an afternoon heat index in the mid to upper 90s, a similar story Tuesday. From the WSAW News Channel 7 studio, I'm First Floor meteorologist Julian Sabin.

Tame Impala, it's Dracula on Hot 96.7. I'm Tanya Hayes. Today is National Sugar Cookie Day. And I want to learn this year how to make the really pretty sugar cookies. Like, I make good-tasting ones, but they never turn out as pretty as I want. So I think I need to take a class on that. 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

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I'm Tanya Hayes, Thursday night. Thanks for spending it with me. Got this one from Raven Lynae. It's Love Me Not. It's hit music now on Hot 96.7.

Hot 96.7 One Republic. I'm Tanya Hayes. I don't know how I feel about this. Apparently, The Rock may be joining the Marvel Cinematic Universe as a villain. He might be playing the character Apocalypse. Here's Somber on Hot 96.7.

0: Justin Bieber's Speed Demon on Hot 96.7. I'm Tanya Hayes, and tomorrow morning, Corey with a K is going to get your day started with all of the info you need for the perfect Friday, because tomorrow's Friday, and Corey will have local news and info, and of course, more music. 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

First order of the day is Monday and Tuesday for extreme heat as a heat wave builds across the region. Partly cloudy for tonight, low 62. A fair amount of sunshine on Friday, high 83. Weekend, mostly sunny Saturday, warmer, high 85. More sun than clouds, and rather warm Sunday, high 88. Partly cloudy, hot and humid on Monday, high 92. With an afternoon heat index in the mid to upper 90s, a similar story Tuesday. 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

Though this season of her life had been cold, lonely, and tough, though she slipped back into a darkness she had hoped by now to have overcome, she had learned a beautiful lesson as she kissed her girls goodbye and thanked them for getting her out the house. That maybe

And there she danced under the weight of her cloud. But for the first time in a long time, she believed that one day she would again feel the sun. She must be patient. She must have faith in the seeds that are planted beneath the snow. She must hold on, and she must let go. She'll be all right. No riding shining armored knight. She will save herself this time. And in fact, tonight, she did confirm. The cold never lasts, my darling. It just teaches the heart how...

96.7, it's Tyla and Zara Larson. I'm Tanya Hayes, and congratulations to Harry Styles, who just won a Gold Blue Peter Award. If you don't know what that is, it's a really big award given out by the BBC. 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

Hot 96.7, it's Nelly. I'm Tanya Hayes. Do you hear this? 25% of Americans think they could score a World Cup penalty goal. Yeah, I would trip on the ball. It would not turn out well. Here's Zara Larsson, Midnight Sun, on Hot 96.7. No nightmare, when you can still see the light. If I may.

0: Ariana Grande, Hate That I Made You Love Me on Hot 96.7. I'm Tanya Hayes. Love that I get to have you with me as I play hit music for you. And if you're wondering, yes, there is another version of her album cover coming out and new lyrics for the Petal album. She posted a new post on Instagram, a black and white photo of her face, two videos with song samples from Petal, and some new stuff. So watch for the album. It's coming out July 31st. So if you've been waiting for it, it's coming out soon. Of course, you can always find out what's going on with your favorite musicians. 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

First one of the day is Monday and Tuesday for extreme heat as a heat wave builds across the region. Partly cloudy for tonight, low 62. A fair amount of sunshine on Friday, high 83. Weekend, mostly sunny Saturday, warmer, high 85. More sun than clouds and another warm Sunday, high 88. Partly cloudy, hot and humid on Monday, high 92. With an afternoon heat index in the mid to upper 90s, a similar story Tuesday. From the WSAW News Channel 7 studio, I'm First Alert Meteorologist Drew Sabin.

Die on this hill, Sienna Spyro on Hot 96.7. I'm Tanya Hayes. Okay, it is July. Do you have all your spooky season stuff out yet? I cannot believe how many of my friends have been posting that they found their new favorite fall candle. What? It is summer. I've got beaching to do before I start getting out cauldrons and skeletons. Here's Harry Styles on Hot 96.7.

96.7 One Republic. I'm Tanya Hayes, and I mentioned a little while ago that some of my friends are already getting ready for fall, but that I am still a summer person. And I just wanted to point out, I got a text message that told me that I was being mean to fall people. I am not saying anything against you if you love to start fall early. It's just I want to spend more time at the beach first. 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
1: Luda. Now I may not be the worst or the best, but you gotta respect my honesty. And I may break your heart, but I don't really think there's anybody as bomb as me. So you can take this.

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1: First alert weather days, Monday and Tuesday, for extreme heat as a heat wave builds across the region. Partly cloudy for tonight, low 62. A fair amount of sunshine on Friday, high 83. Weekend, mostly sunny Saturday, warmer, high 85. More sun than clouds, and rather warm Sunday, high 88. Partly cloudy, hot and humid on Monday, high 92. With an afternoon heat index in the mid to upper 90s, a similar story Tuesday. From the WSAW News Channel 7 studio, I'm First Alert Meteorologist Drew Saban.

Hot 96.7, Tame Impala, it's Dracula. I'm Tanya Hayes, and I got a lot of sun today, unlike Dracula. But I did remember the sunblock, so I kind of am still pale. Here's Harry Styles on Hot 96.7.

0: Taylor Swift on Hot 96.7. I'm Tanya Hayes. You know, I love good entertainment, especially when it is not very expensive. And so here's some fun entertainment you can go to for free with just $5 for parking. 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
1: Central Wisconsin weather.
2: First order weather days, Monday and Tuesday, for extreme heat as a heat wave builds across the region. Partly cloudy for tonight, low 62. A fair amount of sunshine on Friday, high 83. Weekend, mostly sunny Saturday, warmer, high 85. More sun than clouds, and rather warm Sunday, high 88. Partly cloudy, hot and humid on Monday, high 92. With an afternoon heat index in the mid to upper 90s, a similar story Tuesday. From the WSAW News Channel 7 studio, I'm First Floor Meteorologist Drew Tabin.

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Thanks for spending your Thursday night with me. I'm about to get out of here. I'll be back tomorrow to get you hit music. Leaving you this one from Shaboozy. It's Cowgirl. 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

First Florida weather day is Monday and Tuesday for extreme heat. That heat wave will continue into much of next week. Partly cloudy heading toward daybreak. Temperatures start in the 60s. Weather day on Friday, partly cloudy, high 83. Sunshine Saturday, a little bit warmer, 85. Partly cloudy, rather warm on Sunday, 88 for a high. And hot and humid for Monday with a fair amount of sunshine, high 92. The afternoon heat index in the mid to upper 90s. From the WSAW News Channel 7 studio, I'm First Florida meteorologist, Drew Taban.

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first floor weather day is Monday and Tuesday for extreme heat. That heat wave will continue into much of next week. Partly cloudy heading toward daybreak. Temperatures start in the 60s. For the day on Friday, partly cloudy, high 83. Sunshine Saturday, a little bit warmer, 85. Partly cloudy, rather warm on Sunday, 88 for a high. And hot and humid for Monday with a fair amount of sunshine, high 92. The afternoon heat index in the mid to upper 90s. From the WSAW News Channel 7 studio, I'm First Floor Meteorologist, Jeremy McTaven.

0: 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Because I only want to
1: wake up with you. 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
1: She's like, she texts me, she goes, where do you think he's staying? That is creepy,
3: okay.
1: Kim.
3: Not like in a creepy way.
1: It totally was, you guys.
3: Let's not.
1: She's like, let's go find him. And I was like, let's not, you weirdo.
3: Back in the day.
1: Kim loves Fast and the Furious, if you don't know this about her. And he is one of the featured celebrity guests.
3: Han! Get that Fast and the Furious, like, blood in me. Like, yeah, let's go drifting. I want to drift. I don't know how to drift.
1: Kim drives like a grandmother.
3: I do.
1: And but you should bring your camper in the left lane. Because I only want to wake up with you,
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First alert weather day is Monday and Tuesday for extreme heat. That heat wave will continue into much of next week. Partly cloudy heading toward daybreak. Temperatures start in the 60s. Weather day on Friday, partly cloudy, high 83. Sunshine Saturday, a little bit warmer, 85. Partly cloudy, rather warm on Sunday, 88 for a high. And hot and humid for Monday with a fair amount of sunshine, high 92. The afternoon heat index in the mid to upper 90s. From the WSAW News Channel 7 studio, I'm First Alert Meteorologist Drew Saban.

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First floor weather today is Monday and Tuesday for extreme heat. That heat wave will continue into much of next week. Partly cloudy heading toward daybreak. Temperatures start in the 60s. Weather day on Friday, partly cloudy, high 83. Sunshine Saturday, a little bit warmer, 85. Partly cloudy, rather warm on Sunday, 88 for a high. And hot and humid for Monday with a fair amount of sunshine, high 92. The afternoon heat index in the mid to upper 90s. From the WSAW News Channel 7 studio, our first floor meteorologist, Drew Taban.

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That maybe...

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She must have faith in the seeds that are planted beneath the snow. 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

0: 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Because I only want
1: to wake up with you. 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
2: Yeah, it is.
1: And Kim got so excited to see Sung Kang at the CWA.
2: Yeah.
1: She's like, she texts me and she goes, where do you think he's staying? That is creepy,
3: okay.
1: Kim.
3: Not like in a creepy way.
1: It totally was, you guys.
3: Let's not.
1: She's like, let's go find him. And I was like, let's not, you weirdo.
3: Back in the day.
1: Kim loves Fast and the Furious, if you don't know this about her. And he is one of the featured celebrity guests.
3: Han! Get that Fast and the Furious, like, blood in me. Like, yeah, let's go drifting. I want to drift. I don't know how to drift.
1: Kim drives like a grandmother.
3: I do.
1: And but you should bring your camper in the left lane. Because I only want to wake up with you,
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6: First alert weather day is Monday and Tuesday for extreme heat. That heat wave will continue into much of next week. Partly cloudy heading toward daybreak. Temperatures start in the 60s. Weather day on Friday, partly cloudy, high 83. Sunshine Saturday, a little bit warmer, 85. Partly cloudy, rather warm on Sunday, 88 for a high. And hot and humid for Monday with a fair amount of sunshine, high 92. The afternoon heat index in the mid to upper 90s. From the WSAW News Channel 7 studio, I'm First Alert Meteorologist, Drew Lucy-Sabin.

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9: Partly cloudy skies for most of the day today with a high of 83, cooling off to about 62 degrees tonight with partly cloudy skies overnight. Mainly sunny skies expected both on Saturday and Sunday with highs of 85 and 88 respectively. Extreme heat expected on Monday and Tuesday next week with heat indices as high as 95 to 100 degrees. Make sure to stay hydrated. From the WCW News Show 7 studio, I'm First Alert Meteorologist Spence Furman.

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3: What game do you hate playing with your kids? 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Monopoly always causes an argument. We love to play Scrabble until someone can't spell, and then an argument ensues about how to spell. Not a Scrabble fan, okay? I dread Sunday game night when I hear we're playing Twister. That game hurts my body.
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Partly cloudy skies for most of the day today with a high of 83, cooling off to about 62 degrees tonight with partly cloudy skies overnight. Mainly sunny skies expected both on Saturday and Sunday with highs of 85 and 88 respectively. Extreme heat expected on Monday and Tuesday next week with heat indices as high as 95 to 100 degrees. Make sure to stay hydrated. From the WCW News Show 7 studio, First Alert meteorologist Beth Furman.

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Good morning, Kim Carr, hanging out with you this Friday morning, filling in for my girl, Corey, with a K. Got Olivia Dean right now for your Friday, getting closer to the weekend.

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2: The Disney live-action Moana opens in theaters today, and it looks to earn about $60 million this weekend at the box office. Of course, it stars The Rock as Maui in it. And you can bet this girl is going to be helping that film earn it, because I have been super excited to see this live-action one. Netflix is exploring live TV bundles as it struggles to keep viewers hooked. They plan to mix in live channels with their streaming library. Now, they say the move could help growth in the crowded market. Tonight's Mega Millions lottery jackpot is worth $604 million with a lump sum cash payout of $266.3 million. The last time the Mega Millions was won is on St. Patrick's Day in Ohio, and that ticket matched all six numbers to win just, you know, a cool $60 million. Travis Kelce and Taylor Swift allegedly are honeymooning at a private club in Big Sky, Montana. Now, insiders are saying the couple wanted privacy and used decoy private jets to avoid the media. The club, of course, is famous for their mountain resort. It's very private. And also rumors that Travis's brother Jason claims that he drank 15 beers at their wedding. Way to go, Jason. Today is National French Fries Day, National Pina Colada Day, National Kitten Day, and Pick Blueberries Day. That is what's trending. Coming up, we'll take a look at your weather. Also got Khaled on the way and some Teddy Swims on Hot 96.7.

Partly cloudy skies for most of the day today with a high of 83, cooling off to about 62 degrees tonight with partly cloudy skies overnight. Mainly sunny skies expected both on Saturday and Sunday with highs of 85 and 88 respectively. Extreme heat expected on Monday and Tuesday next week with heat indices as high as 95 to 100 degrees. Make sure to stay hydrated. From the WCW News Show 7 studio, I'm First Alert Meteorologist Spence Furman.

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It's coming up July 16th through the 19th at Lake Owasecha, hosted by the Wisconsin Rapids Aqua Skiers. 24 of Wisconsin's top water ski teams going to be there competing to advance to the national championships. 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Free admission, parking just $5. 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And man, these competitions, they are fierce. And what they do on the water, OMG. 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

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Oh, it is not going to get low out there anytime soon. A patchy fog this morning in certain areas. Otherwise, high of 84, partly cloudy.

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February. It's vacation time. Lots of folks headed out, you know, taking week-long vacations. And I just came back from one. And let me tell you, I almost feel like sometimes taking that long a vacation is just not worth it. Because first of all, you're trying to get ahead. So you're doing all this stuff before you leave. You come back and it's like, where are all these emails from? My inbox had like over 400 emails from what I was on. It's like, it's just almost sometimes not worth it. So I'm kind of on board with this brand new trend that's popping up called micro vacations. Instead of taking a whole week off, people are actually sneaking away for a long weekend. So the new study found that the best places to have this micro vacation, 3 days or so, Phoenix, then Las Vegas, Atlanta, Orlando, even Miami. So I can see all those being like fun little just 3 day trips away. So if you had to take just a 3 day escape, where would you go? I'm going to be honest with you. You can bet that this girl is somehow going to end up in Disney again, because 3 days I think is perfect, especially in the summertime because it's so flipping hot down there. But where would you go for a micro vacation, just a 3 day getaway? Let me know. Hit me up on our text. Call me 715-345-0967. You can also send me a message on our Hot 96.7 Facebook page. Micro vacations. Where would you go for just a 3 day getaway? I want to hear from you. It's One Republic on Hot 96.7. Good morning.

0: 96.7. I love the answers that you guys are giving to this whole micro vacation newest trend, because let's face it, you know, trying to take a week off is so much work leading up to it, and then also getting back. It's like you took a vacation to relax, have some fun, and it's like you're more stressed out when you get back, right? I mean, that's kind of how I felt coming back after a week-long vacation. So I've gotten a couple text messages in where you guys said you would go on a little micro vacation. I got one text saying New York, go see a Broadway show, maybe a talk show or two from Kenley and Mosity. That sounds like a fun trip. Plus, honestly, I think 3 days in New York is like probably a good amount of time, right? You don't see everything, but yet you see enough. Also got a bunch of text messages about going camping. Troy from Marshfield said he'd go camping up in the UP. Jennifer said 3 days camping. That's it. That's all I can handle. You know what? I can only handle like maybe 2 days, and that's got to be glamping at this point too. So I need like walls and a bed and maybe some AC around me. I can't do that tent camping. That's like a 3 hour thing. That's it. I'm done. But where would you go on a micro vacation? Just a 3 day getaway, quick little vacay. That way you don't have to spend so much time, you know, getting all your stuff done before you go, being stressed out when you get back. I want to hear from you. Micro vacations, it's the newest trend. Where would you go? Got Pink Panthers on the way. Also some Doja Cat on Hot 96.7. Good morning.
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0: Good morning. U.S. home prices have climbed to record levels while a major housing affordability bill remains stalled in Washington. The National Association of Realtors reports the median price of existing homes in June reached $440,660. That's up 1.8% from a year earlier. Prices have now increased for 36 months. Families need about $117,000 in annual income to buy an average home. More than a half a million Cobalt yard tools are being recalled due to a fire hazard that's linked to the lithium-ion batteries. The safety officials say the recall covers certain Cobalt trimmers, blowers, mowers, chainsaws, and pruning saws that are equipped with 24-volt lithium-ion batteries. Owners have been urged to stop charging those batteries immediately and contact the company for a free replacement. The products were sold at Lowe's stores and online from January through May. And Wisconsin State Patrol troopers are climbing into semi-trucks next week to help spot risky drivers. State Patrol is partnering with the Wisconsin Motor Carriers Association for this year's Trooper in a Truck campaign. It's the sixth year of the effort, which combines enforcement and education to promote safer roads statewide.
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2: Partly cloudy skies for most of the day today with a high of 83, cooling off to about 62 degrees tonight with partly cloudy skies overnight. Mainly sunny skies expected both on Saturday and Sunday with highs of 85 and 88 respectively. Extreme heat expected on Monday and Tuesday next week with heat indices as high as 95 to 100 degrees. Make sure to stay hydrated. From the WCW News Show 7 studio, I'm First Alert Meteorologist Spence Furman.

Shoutouts. The Milwaukee Brewers had another winner last night against the St. Louis Cardinals. That's right. We are in first place. We're 7 games ahead of the Cubbies. Oh, so happy. Music to my ears. It's Lady Gaga and Bruno Mars on Hot 96.7. Good morning.

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96.7. Good morning. It's Kim Carr hanging out with you this Friday morning, filling in for my girl Corey with a K. It is going to be nice out there. Partly sunny, partly cloudy. However way you want to look at that glass, that is how it's going to be. 84 out there today. The weekend looking great as well. 80s. And then, of course, Monday, Tuesday is going to get hot. Perfect lake weather this weekend and early next week. On the way, we'll do some trending news for you. 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
1: What's trending?
2: Well, we haven't even gotten season 4 yet, and already there is talk that there is a season 5 maybe in the works. Yes, I am talking about Ted Lasso. That could be happening. In a recent interview, Apple's Matt Chersness said that Jason Sudeikis is still hard at work on season 4, and I know he's looking into jumping into the next season soon. Wait, what? Like, OMG. Of course, Ted Lasso season 4 premieres August 5th on Apple TV. Can't wait. So excited. A Louisiana raccoon is going viral because it loves Dunkin' Donuts. The raccoon was caught on camera walking up to a drive-thru and taking a donut. Customers filled the raccoon, licking the icing from the donut before eating it. How we all eat the donuts, right? Kristen Cavallari recently revealed she typically has her kids flying coach while she's in first class on family trips. Now, her reasoning behind it is, she said, it teaches them financial responsibilities. It's good for them, she said. Adding the little things like that as a parent makes, ultimately, I think, a big difference in the long run. My kids just get whatever, they don't get just whatever they want. If they want something, they have to work for it. Now, I was looking at how old her kids are, and they're like 10, 12, 8 or 9 years old. Like, come on, Kristen. Seriously, don't have them sitting coach. Come on. Or at least let them use their, you know, allowance to pay for these. I don't know. Anywho, today is National French Fries Day, National Pina Colada Day, National Kitten Day, and Pick Blueberries Day. That is your trending news this morning. Coming up, we'll take a look at your weather on Hot 96.7. Good morning.

0: partly cloudy skies for most of the day today with a high of 83, cooling off to about 62 degrees tonight with partly cloudy skies overnight. Mainly sunny skies expected both on Saturday and Sunday with highs of 85 and 88 respectively. Extreme heat expected on Monday and Tuesday next week with heat indices as high as 95 to 100 degrees. Make sure to stay hydrated. From the WCW News Channel 7 studio, I'm First Alert Meteorologist Spence Furman.
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Do not miss out. Coming up, it's National French Friday. We'll talk about it. For just a

is National French Fry Day, and I need those recommendations coming in. We'll talk about it coming up here in minutes, whether you like curly, waffle, steak, shoestring fries. We're going to talk all about fries, but first, it's Zara Larson on Hot 96.7.

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8: 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I love to dip my fries in a mayo ketchup ratio. Oh, so good. It's chef's kiss. Mayo ketchup, so good. Whether you are enjoying it with a cheeseburger, whatever. Best fries around, where are they? I want to hear from you. 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Best French fries around. You got to fill a girl in because I need to celebrate today. It's Friday. Friday. See what I did there? All right, coming up, we'll take a look at your local weather. Also got Sumber on the way and some Alex Warren on Hot 96.7 the morning.
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0: Mornings with Paul Hart.
1: Good morning. U.S. home prices have climbed to record levels while a major housing affordability bill remains stalled in Washington. The National Association of Realtors reports the median price of existing homes in June reached $440,660. That's up 1.8% from a year earlier. Prices have now increased for 36 months. Families need about $117,000 in annual income to buy an average home. More than a half a million cobalt yard tools are being recalled due to a fire hazard that's linked to the lithium-ion batteries. Federal safety officials say the recall covers certain cobalt trimmers, blowers, mowers, chainsaws, and pruning saws that are equipped with 24-volt lithium-ion batteries. Owners have been urged to stop charging those batteries immediately and contact the company for a free replacement. The products were sold at Lowe's stores and online from January through May. And Wisconsin State Patrol troopers are climbing into semi-trucks next week to help spot risky drivers. State Patrol is partnering with the Wisconsin Motor Carriers Association for this year's Trooper in a Truck campaign. It's the sixth year of the effort, which combines enforcement and education to promote safer roads statewide.
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2: Mostly sunny to partly cloudy skies through most of the day today with a high of 83 this afternoon. Cooling off to about 62 degrees tonight with partly cloudy skies overnight. And then mostly sunny skies each of Saturday and Sunday with highs of 85 and 88 respectively. Heat indices could get up into the low 90s Sunday afternoon, but Monday and Tuesday expected to be the hottest days coming up over the next week or so. From the WCW News Channel 7 studio, I'm First Alert Meteorologist Spence Furman.

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Hot 96.7, Celebrate Plover coming up here in just a couple of weeks. That's right, 2 days of lots of fun going on Lake Packwood Park, July 24th and July 25th. Kicks off Friday at 5 p.m. They've got a car show. They've got the 5K run, walk, and roll. Also, live music with the Jerry Schmidt Band that will take the stage 6 p.m. Friday night, July 24th. And then Saturday, full day of lots of great events, volleyball tournament, craft, business expo, free activities for the kids, live music, of course, and who can not miss their huge, amazing display of fireworks at dusk as well. They'll also have lots of live music. Best part is Celebrate Plover, absolutely free for you to attend. 2 days of a lot of fun going on Lake Packawa Park coming up here July 24th and July 25th. Definitely looking forward to it. It's Alex Warren on Hot 96.

0: talk about?
1: I want to talk about fries. French fries. Who's got the best ones? McDonald's, Chick-fil-A. Maybe it's a local spot around here. I know Hilltop's got some really good fries as well. Who has the best French fries? We are celebrating them on this National Friday. Head over to our Hot 96.7 Facebook page and drop a comment. Let me know. You can call or text me. National Friday. Happy Friday.

0: God.
1: Oh, it is a beautiful thing. It is Friday morning. The sun is shining out there. High of 84 down to mid-60s tonight. The weekend's going to be hot. Monday, Tuesday's going to be hot. Perfect lake days, pool days. Stay hydrated. Just keep car hanging out with you, filling in for Corey with a K. Coming up, we're going to talk soccer. But first, it's One Republic on Hot 96.7. Good morning.

0: is more soccer to be had this weekend, today, tomorrow. Of course, yesterday, France got the win over Morocco, so they have now sealed their spot in the semifinals. And then today, we've got a big game going on, Spain versus Belgium. Yeah, unfortunately, Belgium kicked us out. Whatevs, I get it. No hard feelings. That game kicks off at 2 p.m. today, and then tomorrow, big, big day as well. Norway versus England. That game will kick off about 4 p.m. on Fox. And then Argentina versus Switzerland, 8 p.m. on Fox. So right after that doubleheader on Saturday, who is going to be going to the semifinals? We're getting down to the wire. I am all here for it. World Cup fun to be had. Got Olivia Rodrigo on the way, plus Half Price Deal is going to be going live here 8:30. I'll fill you in on what you can get today, because trust me, once it's gone, and you don't want to miss out it. Plus, a look at weather coming up here on Hot 96.7. Good morning.
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4: weather. Mostly sunny to partly cloudy skies through most of the day today with a high of 83 this afternoon. Cooling off to about 62 degrees tonight with partly cloudy skies overnight. And then mostly sunny skies each of Saturday and Sunday with highs of 85 and 88 respectively. Heat indices could get up into the low 90s Sunday afternoon, but Monday and Tuesday expected to be the hottest days coming up over the next week or so. From the WCW News Channel 7 studio, I'm First Alert Meteorologist Spence Furman.
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96.7. So it's Friday. It's also National French Friday. And I've been asking you guys where I can find the best fries around, whether it's local, whether it is fast food. A bunch of comments on our Facebook page. Felicia said the Steak and Shake fries. Those are good. I don't think I've ever had Steak and Shake, so I need to find a way to try them. Checkers, which, yes, I completely agree, Julie. Those are delicious. John said, fast food-wise, Hardee's Curly Fries or Five Guys, which, can we talk about the amount of French fries you get? Even if you order a small from Five Guys, like, you could split that with, like, three or four different people because it's that many fries they put in there. Also, local restaurant, they said Brew's Brothers. That has great fries as well, so I need to get out there and try it. So head over to our Facebook page, get in on the conversation, and tell me where the best French fries are. We'll all celebrate it this National Fry Day. It's Olivia Rodrigo on Hot 96.7. Good morning.

Though this season of her life had been cold, lonely, and tough, though she slipped back into a darkness she had hoped by now to have overcome, she had learned a beautiful lesson as she kissed her girls goodbye and thanked them for getting her out the house. That maybe...

For the first time in a long time, she believed that one day she would again feel the sun. She must be patient. She must have faith in the seeds that are planted beneath the snow. She must hold on, and she must let go. She'll be all right. No riding shining arm at night. She will save herself this time. And in fact, tonight, she did confirm. The cold never lasts, my darling. It just teaches the heart how...

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96.7 coming up next weekend. Yes, I know it's going to be here before you know it. The 60th Annual Wisconsin State Water Ski Show Championship presented by Bank First is coming up July 16th through the 19th at Lake Wazita, hosted by the Wisconsin Rapids Aqua Skiers. 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Free admission, parking just $5. They've got food stands out there. They've got a beer garden all weekend long. Plus, of course, I mean, the entertainment that you are seeing from the skiers. They've got the team jump and freestyle jump, which I'm still amazed how they can jump and still land on their, you know, skis on the water. They've also got the barefoot competitions as well, the largest human pyramids on water. I mean, what these folks can do on water, it's like I can barely keep myself afloat some days. So make sure you are checking it out. Lots of family fun going on. All the details and the full schedule for the championship ski show that is going on next weekend, head over to hot96.7fm.com. It's Bruno Mars.

96.7. All right, can we talk about how this happens every year? It is clockwork. The clock strikes midnight on July 5th, and it's like a snap of the fingers. Peace out, summer. Hello, back to school season already. I know. Already. You know, we're still trying to enjoy all the summer yet we still have, because there's still a lot of summer to enjoy. But then you all see the back to school stuff, which I'll be honest with you, this year I'm kind of like, all right, I'm just going to get my back to school shopping done for my kids. Done now. Done early. I don't want to worry about it come August and trying to, like, figure out, okay, they don't have red folders. Where can I get red folders right now at this point, right? But the good news is, it's not just back-to-school stuff that we're seeing coming out. We're seeing a lot of deals everywhere right now. In fact, July is a great month to buy things. So if you've been waiting to buy a new TV, patio furniture, luggage, even just stocking up on summer clothes yet for this year, or you know what? I also am 100% guilty of buying summer clothes for next year for the kiddos. I will, you know, start buying the sizes that I feel that they're going to be at this point, or even for summers to come, if it's a good deal. Because I can't pass up a good deal. And July is actually a really good deal, not only to buy the school supplies before the mad rush, but also maybe finding something that you've been eyeing and you're seeing all these, like, sale clearance tags pop up, because they're definitely popping up in stores right now. So if you're looking for a way to save some money as well, maybe check out some of your favorite retailers, because they've got some big summer deals going on. And not to mention all the fall stuff that's going to be coming out soon. I've already seen pumpkin spice creamer in the stores, so I know. Don't hate me for it, for saying it, but it's coming. 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

0: with Paul Hart.
1: Good morning. U.S. home prices have climbed to record levels while a major housing affordability bill remains stalled in Washington. National Association of Realtors reports the median price of existing homes in June reached $440,660. That's up 1.8% from a year earlier. Prices have now increased for 36 months. Families need about $117,000 in annual income to buy an average home. More than a half a million Cobalt yard tools are being recalled due to a fire hazard that's linked to the lithium-ion batteries. The safety officials say the recall covers certain Cobalt trimmers, blowers, mowers, chainsaws, and pruning saws that are equipped with 24-volt lithium-ion batteries. Owners have been urged to stop charging those batteries immediately and contact the company for a free replacement. The products were sold at Lowe's stores and online from January through May. And Wisconsin State Patrol troopers are climbing into semi-trucks next week to help spot risky drivers. State Patrol's partnering with the Wisconsin Motor Carriers Association for this year's Trooper in a Truck campaign. It's the sixth year of the effort, which combines enforcement and education to promote safer roads statewide.
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2: Mostly sunny to partly cloudy skies through most of the day today with a high of 83 this afternoon. Cooling off to about 62 degrees tonight with partly cloudy skies overnight. And then mostly sunny skies each of Saturday and Sunday with highs of 85 and 88 respectively. Heat indices could get up into the low 90s Sunday afternoon, but Monday and Tuesday expected to be the hottest days coming up over the next week or so. From the WCW News Channel 7 studio, I'm First Alert Meteorologist Spence Furman.

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Big Seven. Those guys doing two nights at Madison Square Garden. Coming up next month. Hey, it's Kim Carr hanging out with you this morning, filling in for my girl Corey with a K. It is Friday, almost to the weekend for you. Coming up, got a look at trending news. Also, Tommy Richmond on the way. It's Sabrina Carpenter. It's House Tour on Hot. Good morning.

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1: What's trending?
2: A man from Canada recently found $40 million worth of checks in a thrift store book titled The Secret. He found the checks that were tucked inside the pages of this book. It was part of the magic checks idea. Now, unfortunately, to the man that found them, they were fake and worthless. They were supposed to be a part of this manifest tool to promote the book. You're supposed to fill in the check amount, how much you wanted, and your name, and use it to visualize maybe getting that amount of money someday. Well, it's still kind of fun to find it, right? Several Northern California restaurants are letting guests name their price for their meals. It's part of a global move where diners decide what the meal is worth. The restaurants are starting with a one-day experiment to see how it goes. Two five-star Michelin restaurants are taking part. One of the restaurants does a tasting menu that costs $238 per person. So if I go to one of these Michelin star restaurants, can I say I will pay $50 for that and they'll be okay with it? Kind of want to test that theory out. Rumors that Taylor Sheridan, who has created Yellowstone and Marshalls, is going to co-write and produce an upcoming live-action Call of Duty movie. It's set to be released in June of 2028. Also, movie fans, Bruce Wayne's mansion from the Batman franchise is on the market. It is selling for a cool $32 million. The 1928 estate is located in Pasadena, California, has 7 bedrooms, 11 bathrooms, a billiards room, a breakfast area, a den, a crafts room, spa, elevator, and attic, along with a pool and 4-car garage. The home has over 18,000 square feet under air there. Wow. I wonder, like, could I also get, like, the Batcave? Does that come part of it as well? Today is National French Fries Day, National Pina Colada Day, National Kitten Day, and Pick Blueberries Day. That is what's trending this Friday morning. Coming up, we'll have a look at your weather because it is definitely going to be a hot one the next couple of days on Hot 96.7. Good morning.
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96.7. Hey, coming up next weekend, the Portage County Amherst Fair running through the 19th. Carnival rides, games, vendors, animals, music. 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Of course, gates open next Thursday, July 16th at 5. They've got the truck and tractor pull at 6:30. 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

0: is your girl, Kim Carr, hanging out with you, filling in for my girl, Corey, with a K. It is Friday, getting you closer to the weekend, and this is one of those stories where you're like, oh, I knew it, but nobody ever really wants to come out and say it, but NASA's administrator is now saying that the agency has actually captured images of objects that they can't explain. Now, before we all start packing for an alien welcome party or whatnot, or fear, you know, it's going to be like Independence Day at this point, he was clear that there's no evidence of little green men or crushed UFOs. Now, I think if we've watched, you know, Independence Day and, you know, some of the other alien movies, we know that they're not little green men, right? But either way, he just said that there are things they've seen they simply can't identify. He also believes there is a good chance that we'll discover that life exists somewhere else in the universe, maybe still in our lifetime as well. I have a feeling that we'll have that clarification coming out. Maybe 10 15, maybe even 20 years at this point. I want to hear them say it. I want to see a picture, right? Oh, alien life. It is out there somewhere. We will find it. Hozier on the way. Also, some Olivia Dean on Hot 96.7. Good morning.
1: Man, I loved playing high school sports growing up. And it's fun being a fan now, don't get me wrong. But sitting in the stands feels like I'm missing out on all the action, you know? I wanted to get back in the game. So I signed up to be a high school official. It takes me back to my playing days. I'm supporting students, and I get paid to make the big calls. Do you want to see the game up close? Sign up to become an official in Wisconsin at highschoolofficials.com.
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3: Are you kidding me? I'm getting sick of the industry. I've had enough of the make-believe. Oh, please. Oh, please, am I lost or found? I'm getting sick of the ups and downs. 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

Mostly sunny to partly cloudy skies through most of the day today with a high of 83 this afternoon. Cooling off to about 62 degrees tonight with partly cloudy skies overnight. And then mostly sunny skies each of Saturday and Sunday with highs of 85 and 88 respectively. Heat indices could get up into the low 90s Sunday afternoon, but Monday and Tuesday expected to be the hottest days coming up over the next week or so. 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

Mostly sunny to partly cloudy skies through most of the day today with a high of 83 this afternoon, cooling off to about 62 degrees tonight with partly cloudy skies overnight, and then mostly sunny skies each of Saturday and Sunday with highs of 85 and 88 respectively. Heat indices could get up into the low 90s Sunday afternoon, but Monday and Tuesday expected to be the hottest days coming up over the next week or so. From the WCW News Channel 7 studio, I'm First Alert Meteorologist Spencer Furman.

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2: Kim loves Fast and the Furious, if you don't know this about her. 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
4: 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Like, yeah, let's go drifting. I want to drift.
2: I don't know how to drift. Kim drives like a grandmother.
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2: What game do you hate playing with your kids? 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That game hurts my body.
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6: Some people would call him a loser. He ran for state office. He was beaten. He started a business. He failed. He ran for Congress. He lost. He was nominated for vice president. He lost again. But he knew only those who never tried are the real losers. And Abraham Lincoln was no loser. Persistence. Pass it on. 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And

Mostly sunny to partly cloudy skies through most of the day today with a high of 83 this afternoon, cooling off to about 62 degrees tonight with partly cloudy skies overnight, and then mostly sunny skies each of Saturday and Sunday with highs of 85 and 88 respectively. Heat indices could get up into the low 90s Sunday afternoon, but Monday and Tuesday expected to be the hottest days coming up over the next week or so. 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

Mostly sunny to partly cloudy skies throughout the afternoon with a high of 83, cooling off to about 62 degrees tonight with partly cloudy skies overnight. Mainly sunny skies throughout the weekend with a high of 85 on Saturday, 88 on Sunday, though heat indices could get as high as the low to mid 90s on Sunday. Much hotter conditions expected Monday and Tuesday, where heat indices are expected to top out between 95 to 100 degrees. From the WCW News Show 7 studio, I'm First Alert Meteorologist Beth Furman.

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2: She's like, she texts me, she goes, where do you think he's staying? 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
2: Kim.
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3: Let's not.
2: She's like, let's go find him. And I was like, let's not, you weirdo.
3: Back in the day.
2: Kim loves Fast and the Furious, if you don't know this about her. And he is one of the featured celebrity guests.
3: Han! Get that Fast and the Furious, like, blood in me. Like, yeah, let's go drifting. I want to drift.
2: I don't know
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First alert weather days Monday and Tuesday for extreme heat. Partly cloudy heading into this evening, then mostly clear for tonight, low 63. For the weekend, Saturday, sunny to partly cloudy with a high of 85. Sunday, sunshine with a few afternoon clouds, rather warm, high of 88. Monday, it's hot and humid, mostly sunny, high 92. Afternoon heat index in the mid to upper 90s. Still hot and humid on Tuesday with sunshine, high of 93. From the WSAW News Channel 7 studio, our first alert meteorologist, Jeremy Tabin.

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0: Harry Styles, Dance No More on Hot 96.7. I'm Tanya Hayes. I'm enjoying a Friday. Of course, it is a hot one out there, so make sure you stay hydrated. Drink plenty of liquids if you're going to be outside at all. Put on the sunblock, or at least that's what I have to do, because, yeah, otherwise I will be crispy. So definitely enjoy the weather. It's going to stay a little bit warm for the whole weekend. We'll tell you all about that with the WSAW First Alert Forecast coming up next on Hot 96.7.
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First alert weather days, Monday and Tuesday for extreme heat. Partly cloudy heading into this evening, then mostly clear for tonight, low 63. For the weekend, Saturday, sunny to partly cloudy with a high of 85. Sunday, sunshine with a few afternoon clouds, rather warm, high of 88. Monday, it's hot and humid, mostly sunny, high 92. Afternoon heat index in the mid to upper 90s. Still hot and humid on Tuesday with sunshine, high of 93. From the WSAW News Channel 7 studio, a first floor meteorologist, Jeremy Tabin.

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I'm Tanya Hayes. Thanks for spending your Friday afternoon with me. I'm in for T-Rap, and I'm getting you hit music. Here's Post Malone on Hot 96.7.

96.7 with Pink Panthers. That one is stateside. I'm Tanya Hayes, and we've got a debate going on our social media because today is National French Fry Day. We want to know who has the best fries. 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

0: Justin Bieber, it's Speed Demon on Hot 96.7. I'm Tanya Hayes, and you know I love a good celebration. And how fun is this? My birthday, July 16th, is when the Portage County Amherst Fair kicks off. Runs July 16th through the 19th. So it's like they're doing it just for my birthday. Carnival rides, games, vendors, animals, music, more. It all starts Thursday at 5 with the truck and tractor pulls at 6:30. There's going to be live music all weekend long with bands like Around Town, Spicy Thai Band, Through Crimson, Blame It on Waylon, all your favorites. They've got the parade at Saturday at noon, and of course, the Demolition Derby at 3 on Saturday, and then Sunday. 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Check it out, Portage County Amherst Fair coming up July 16th through the 19th. And you can get the details. 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

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I'll tell you all about it coming up in a few on Hot 96.

0: 96.7, I'm Tanya Hayes. Thanks for being here with me. Enjoying a Friday afternoon. I'm filling in for T-Rav, and I've got exciting news. If you love the Disney Channel movies from the early 2000s, you are going to love this. The Cheetah Girls are coming back. My niece was absolutely obsessed with the Cheetah Girls movies when she was little, and they are making a comeback for Disney Channel and Disney Plus. Cheetah Girls Next Gen has officially been greenlit. Raven Simone will be back, and a lot of your other favorite stars, too. So they are getting ready to start producing it soon, so get ready for the Cheetah Girls Next Gen. Friendship, music, empowering young people to use their voice. It's going to be fun. 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

First part of the day is Monday and Tuesday for extreme heat. Partly cloudy heading into this evening, then mostly clear for tonight, low 63. For the weekend, Saturday, sunny to partly cloudy with a high of 85. Sunday, sunshine on a few afternoon clouds, rather warm, high of 88. Monday, it's hot and humid, mostly sunny, high 92. Afternoon heat index in the mid to upper 90s. Still hot and humid on Tuesday with sunshine, high of 93. From the WSAW News Channel 7 studio, I'm First Alert Meteorologist Jeremy Tabin.

96.7, I'm Tanya Hayes. I may have to buy a lottery ticket this weekend because $1.06 billion is up for grabs between tonight's Mega Millions drawing, which is worth $604 million, and tomorrow's Powerball at $457 million. Here's Benson Boone. 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

96.7 Cat's Eye, Gabriella. I'm Tanya Hayes, and Moana, the live-action version, hits theaters this weekend. I mean, anytime you get to see The Rock playing a fun character, you know it's a good time. Here's Olivia Rodrigo. This one is Drop Dead. 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

0: On 96.7, I'm Tanya Hayes. Thanks for spending your Friday with me. And if you're looking for something fun to do today or tomorrow, the 54th annual Iola Car Show is going on. They've got over 2,500 show cars and some really amazing vehicles. They've also got a swap meet, so if you're looking for memorabilia, maybe you've got a car and you're looking for parts, they've got that too. It is a lot of fun. I was out there yesterday. I looked at so many cars. I drooled over a lot of them. Definitely, it is a great time, and you don't want to miss it. They've even got special celebrity guests like Sung Kang from the Fast and the Furious franchise, Patrick Duffy, who, of course, you know from Dallas and Step by Step, Linda Pearl, who was on Happy Days, but I know her because she was Pam's mom on The Office. And, you know, it's just going to be a great day to get out, enjoy a little nice weather, see some amazing cars, and get all the details. 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

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Hey there, Delilah. I'm Tanya Hayes on a hot and sunny Friday. Make sure you're staying hydrated. Make sure you got your sunblock going on. Looks like the whole weekend's going to be pretty warm. So just a little reminder to be prepared for that.

0: Shakira on Hot 96.7. I'm Tanya Hayes, and I gotta say, I am excited because I just heard that Reese's is coming out with a new Reese's Pieces. For the first time in over a decade, they've got a new flavor coming out. Reese's Pieces with chocolate cookie in the middle, so it gives you crunchiness, and then, of course, it's wrapped in the peanut butter and the crunchy shell and all that. So definitely have to try those launches nationwide July 17th. So I will be watching for that. If you see them, let me know, because I have to try Reese's Pieces with chocolate cookie in the middle. Got hit music coming up and the WSAW First Alert Forecast next on Hot 96.7.
1: 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So TikTok has the newest workout trend for you called Cozy Cardio. Really, it should be called romantic cardio, but it's a low-intensity workout in your living room, but you make the environment cozy. You have dim lights, grab some candles, maybe turn on your favorite show on Netflix, and then you just do some light walking on the treadmill. It's cozy cardio. 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

first part of today's Monday and Tuesday for extreme heat. Partly cloudy heading into this evening, then mostly clear for tonight, low 63. For the weekend, Saturday, sunny to partly cloudy with a high of 85. Sunday, sunshine with a few afternoon clouds, rather warm, high of 88. Monday, it's hot and humid, mostly sunny, high 92. Afternoon heat index in the mid to upper 90s. Still hot and humid on Tuesday with sunshine, high of 93. From the WSAW News Channel 7 studio, a first floor meteorologist, Jeremy Tabin.

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That maybe...

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0: Tony Swims, Mr. Know-It-All on Hot 96.7. I'm Tanya. Hey, speaking of swims, does anyone have a pool I can come over and hang out at? Most of my pool friends are busy this weekend, and it's going to be really, really hot, so I need to play in a pool, and I don't have one. Best I can do is a cold shower in my apartment. Yeah, that's not quite as fun as a pool. So if you are out by the pool, make sure you stay hydrated, have plenty of sunblock. And if you're out by not a pool, make sure you're hydrated and have plenty of sunblock because it is going to be hot. We'll tell you all about it with the WSAW First Alert Forecast next on Hot 96.7.
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First point one today is Monday and Tuesday for extreme heat. Partly cloudy heading into this evening, then mostly clear for tonight, low 63. For the weekend, Saturday, sunny to partly cloudy with a high of 85. Sunday, sunshine with a few afternoon clouds, rather warm, high of 88. Monday, it's hot and humid, mostly sunny, high 92. Afternoon heat index in the mid to upper 90s. Still hot and humid on Tuesday with sunshine, high of 93. From the WSAW News Channel 7 studio, our First Alert Meteorologist, Jerry McCabe.

Hot 96.7, the Kid Laroi and Kalani. I'm Tanya Hayes, and apparently The Weeknd cannot escape the song Blinding Lights. He says it got bigger than anything, and he just can't escape it.

Benson and Boone, Beautiful Things on Hot 96.7. I'm Tanya Hayes. I hope your weekend is beautiful and that you get to do something fun, whether that's hanging out at the pool or going to the Iola Car Show, maybe hitting the farmer's market. Lots of stuff going on in central Wisconsin. So whatever you're up to, thanks for taking us along with you. I'll get you hit music. Here's Harry Styles. It's American Girls on Hot 96.7.

that song going to fall this weekend? Will it be in the top 10? You can find out tomorrow morning from 8 to noon as Ryan Seacrest counts down the top 40 songs of the week. It's AT40.

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1: 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I'm Tanya Hayes, and if you're thinking it is too hot this weekend to do anything but just lay in the air conditioning and maybe stream something, binge watch, there's a reboot of Little House on the Prairie, which debuted on Netflix this week. And it will be based on the classic books by Laura Ingalls Wilder. So I was a Little House on the Prairie fan. I may have to check that one out. We'll be checking out that weather and see just how hot it's going to be coming up with the WSAW First Alert Forecast next on Hot 96.
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7: 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Let's go back.

First alert weather days, Monday and Tuesday for extreme heat. Partly cloudy heading into this evening, then mostly clear for tonight, low 63. For the weekend, Saturday, sunny to partly cloudy with a high of 85. Sunday, sunshine along a few afternoon clouds, rather warm, high of 88. Monday, it's hot and humid, mostly sunny, high 92. Afternoon heat index in the mid to upper 90s. Still hot and humid on Tuesday with sunshine, high of 93. From the WSAW News Channel 7 studio, our first alert meteorologist, Jeremy Chabon.

the Jonas Brothers on Hot 96.7. I'm Tanya Hayes. That is it for me. Thanks for spending this Friday afternoon with me. I'll catch you back here on Monday playing hit music for you. 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